Van Morrison on 91.3 WYEP, Wild Night. It started off the top of the hour with Joby Riccio with Love of the Song. Hi, good evening. I'm Erin Dawes. If you're just now tuning in, I am here until 10 o'clock tonight. Hope you're all having a great evening so far. Music on the way this hour. I've got something from Northside, also REM, as well as new music from Weezer later on. Support for WYEP comes from our members and from the Pittsburgh Symphony. 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Here's new music from Buffalo Traffic Jam. They are from Bozeman, Montana. They will be coming to Pittsburgh, playing at the Roxy Inn on September 27th. And you can always look up the concerts coming to Pittsburgh by going to our concert calendar at wyep.org/concerts. Here is their latest Pictures of You on 91.3 WYEP.

I'm Rosemary Welsh. What is it about music that you love? Is it the memories that it creates or conjures? Is it how it can change your mood or your mind? Maybe it's the way it connects you to other people. There's something universal about music, something essential. It's been 1 year since federal funding was cut for public media, and that includes WYEP. I'm asking you to join a community of music lovers today to keep great music alive in Pittsburgh. 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Thank you.

That is new music from local band Northside on 91.3 WYEP. The song is called T-Bone, and they are a three-piece instrumental band from Pittsburgh, of course. They are our local 913 artist for July. And you can watch a recent live and direct session by going to our website at wyep.org/local913. Before that was Lucinda Williams with Righteously, and started that set off with Buffalo Traffic Jam, Pictures of You. 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I'm Erin Dawes. Thank you so much for tuning in. Next up, I have new music from the Womack Sisters. 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

That is new music from Role Model on 91.3 WYEP. That tune is called High Hopes 3000. Role Model is an LA songwriter, Tucker Pillsbury. And the new album is coming out on August 7th called Chuck Timely and the Hourglass. REM before that with Man on the Moon. Also heard from Hozier with From Eden. And new music from the Womack Sisters with Chauffeur. 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Elton Ron recreates the music experience of Elton John Friday at 7 p.m. Information and directions to St. Clair Park at summersounds.com. 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
1: It's Leon Bridges songs every hour from 6 a.m. to 6 p.m. That's coming up with our next Essential Artist Day this Wednesday on 91.3 WYEP.

That is New Weezer on 91.3 WYEP. That song features the band Wednesday. It is called We Might As Well Be Strangers. Before that was Devo with Whip It. And Lucius started off that set with Turn It Around. Well, now is the time to shape the sound of WYEP's next big countdown. We want to know what songs you think are the greatest of all time. 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

Teddy Swims with his latest Mr. Know-It-All on 91.3 WIEP. It started off the top of the hour with Peter Schilling, Major Tom Coming Home. Hi, good evening. I'm Erin Dawes. You've got me here for one more hour tonight. I've got music on the way from Oh He Dead, also Death Cab for Cutie, as well as Led Zeppelin coming up, so you want to stick around. 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The season includes Everything I Know, the music of Lin-Manuel Miranda in October, Disney in Concert in January, and the music of Billy Joel in April. Tickets in the full season lineup are available at pittsburghsymphony.org. Let's go back to 2017 with Portugal the Man, Feel It Still.

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That is new music from Oh He Dead on 91.3 WYEP. More Than I Needed is the name of that track. Their new album, Vertigo, is coming out on September 21st. Dave Matthews Band with Crash Into Me. Dave's going to be here in a few days playing at the Pavilion at Star Lake on July 24th. And we heard from Portugal the Man, Feel It Still. 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Here's something from the band 957. 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

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Join us throughout the season for performances from Devin Gilfillian, Fruition, Blessing Joe Lee, and more with WYEP's Neighborhood Concert Series. 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

That is new music from Bleachers on 91.3 WYEP. That is called We Should Talk from their new album, Everyone, for 10 Minutes. Death Cab for Cutie before that with Meet Me on the Equinox. Also, Crosby, Stills, Nash, and Young with Ohio. And started off that set with 957, Call Me. 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I'm Erin Dawes. Thanks so much for tuning in. Next up is brand new music from Jesse Wells. The album is called Masks Off. He's coming to Pittsburgh playing in the fall. He'll be at Stage AE on October 20th. Here's his new tune, Why Won't You Come Out Tonight?

0: Hey, I'm Rosemary Welsh, here with Andy Cook. 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

That is the latest from The Strokes on 91.3 WYEP, Going Shopping. Also, Led Zeppelin before that with All My Love. And new music from Jesse Wells, Won't You Come Out Tonight. 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

That is one from Spoon that came out back in 2007 called Don't Make Me a Target. And before that, we had new music from Boston band Tori Silver. That one was called Microwave. It's taken from their latest album, In Through the Front with Lasers, which came out in May. I hope you're doing great tonight. You're listening to 91.3 WYEP with Caitlin. Thank you so much for tuning in. Happy Tuesday. Every month, WYEP spotlights essential artists in our library to help expand your musical discovery. 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That's coming up with our next Essential Artist Day tomorrow on 91.3 WYEP. Up next, I have a new one from Grace Potter. This is going to be on her new album, Trespasser, due out next month. Here's the new single, Love Me Not. When

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music from the band Fruition called Oh Well. That is going to be off their upcoming album due out in late August called Something More. Looking forward to it. Amy Mann before that with the 1994 single That's Just What You Are. We also had Snow Patrol before that with their song Shut Your Eyes. And we started off here with a new one from Grace Potter called Love Me Not. She also has a new album coming out in August. That one will be on it. It's called Trespasser. You're listening to Caitlin. This is 91.3 WYEP. So great to be here with you. Happy Tuesday. Thank you, as always, for tuning in. Up next, I have a new one from Australian singer-songwriter Julia Jacklin. Here's Get Away From Me.

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'Cause you

It's Leon Bridges' Songs Every Hour from 6 a.m. to 6 p.m. That's coming up with our next Essential Artist Day this Wednesday on 91.3 WYEP.

That is a new one from Casey Musgraves called Rhinestoned. That is from her latest album, Middle of Nowhere. And looking forward to seeing Casey Musgraves here in Pittsburgh in a few months. She'll be at the PPG Paints Arena on Tuesday, September 8th. We had Green Day before that with When I Come Around. And we started off here with a new one from Australian singer-songwriter Julia Jacklin called Get Away From Me. That is going to be on her new album, The Gem, which is coming out in late September. Looking forward to it. You're listening to Caitlin on 91.3 WYEP. So great to be here with you as always. Thank you so much for tuning in. Hope you're enjoying the music on the show. WYEP is coming to your neighborhood with free live music this summer. 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The next show is Sunday, August 2nd with the Wood Brothers at Heartwood Acres in partnership with the Allegheny County Summer Concert Series. 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Find details at WYEP.org/neighborhoods. Up next, I have a newer one from Arlo Parks. This is taken from her latest album, Ambiguous Desire, came out earlier this year. Here's Beams.

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That is Beck with the song Orphans. That one was released back in 2008. We had a new one from Chicago band Bridget Calls Me Baby before that. I Can Take the Sun Out of the Sky. That is from their sophomore album Irreversible, came out this year. Sam Roberts' band before that with The Ballad of Ben Blank. That one came out a few years ago now. And we started off here with Arlo Parks with her song Beams. That is from her latest album, Ambiguous Desire. Came out earlier this year as well. I hope you're doing great. You're listening to 91.3 WYEP with Caitlin. So great to be here with you. Up next, I have a new one from Devin Gilfillian, who will be at our WYEP Neighborhood Concert Series in late August, August 29th, at the Tall Trees Amphitheater in Monroeville. Here's his new song, Hold On, Hourglass.

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That is a new one from Sturgill Simpson's project, Johnny Blue Skies and the Dark Clouds. That was Stay On That. It's from the latest album, Mutiny After Midnight, which came out back in March this year. And before that, we had Prince with his song Delirious. That was taken from the album 1999. Well, it's so great to be here with you tonight on 91.3 WYEP. I'm Caitlin. Thank you, as always, for tuning in. Hope you're doing wonderful and enjoying the music tonight. Every month, WYEP spotlights essential artists in our library to help expand your musical discovery. Tomorrow, it's the soulful sounds of Texas singer Leon Bridges with a song every hour from 6 a.m. to 6 p.m. At 7, join Kyle Smith for an hour-long special focused on Leon's career. That's coming up with our next Essential Artist Day tomorrow on 91.3 WYEP. Coming up here in a little bit, I have a new one from Margaret Glaspie. But first, I want to get to one from The Revivalists that came out a little over 10 years ago now. Here's their song, Wish I Knew You.

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New music from Margaret Glasby called Michigan. That is off her new album coming out in August called I Am Both. Looking forward to it. George Ezra before that with the song Blame It On Me. That is from his debut album Wanted On Voyage. Came out back in 2014. And we started off here with the Revivalists with their song Wish I Knew You. That one came out back in 2015. I hope you're doing great tonight. You're listening to Caitlin on 91.3 WYEP. Thank you, as always, for tuning in. So great to be here with you. Up next, I have one from Pittsburgh band The Common Heart that came out a few years ago now. Here's Hustler.

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The latest from Philadelphia artist Son Little, Whip the Wind. That is from his latest album, City Folk, which came out back in March this year. We had the band before that with Mystery Train, as well as Jill Scott with Be Great. That one came out earlier this year from her, features Trombone Shorty in it. And we started off here with one from Pittsburgh band The Common Heart that came out a few years ago now. That was Hustler. You're listening to 91.3 WYEP, Pittsburgh's independent music source. So great to be here with you. Thank you so much for tuning in. I'm Caitlin. Up next, I have a new one from Mumford & Sons. This is taken from their latest album, Prize Fighter. Here's the song, Here.

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The latest from Jack White, Dollar Bill. That is from his latest album, Frozen Charlotte, just came out last Friday. Simon and Garfunkel before that with The Boxer. That is from their 1970 album, Bridge Over Troubled Water. And we started off here with a newer one from Mumford & Sons that came out earlier this year off their album Prize Fighter. That was called Here. Thank you, as always, for tuning in to 91.3 WYEP, Pittsburgh's independent music source. I'm Caitlin. So great to be here with you. Hope you're doing great tonight. Up next, I have a new one from Georgia artist Brother Wallace. Here's You're the Man.

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That is a new one from Phoebe Bridgers called Lost Boys. That is going to be on her new album due out in August next month called Lost Weekend. Looking forward to it. And we had Dire Straits before that with Money for Nothing. That one was out back in 1985 off their album Brothers in Arms. Thank you so much for tuning in tonight to 91.3 WYEP, Pittsburgh's independent music source. I'm Caitlin, so great to be here with you. WYEP is coming to your neighborhood with free live music this summer. 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The next show is Sunday, August 2nd with the Wood Brothers at Heartwood Acres in partnership with the Allegheny County Summer Concert Series. 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Find details at WYEP.org/neighborhoods. Coming up here in a little bit, I have a new one from Fruit Bats. But first, I want to get to one from The Sacred Souls that came out about 4 years ago now. Here's Love Is the Way.

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New music from Fruit Bats called The Landfill. That is from the album of the same name, which came out last month back in June. We had one from John Mayer before that was out back in 2019. That was called Carry Me Away. And we started off here with The Sacred Souls with their song Love is the Way. Thank you so much for tuning in tonight to 91.3 WYEP, Pittsburgh's independent music source. I'm Caitlin. So great to be here with you. Hope you're doing wonderful and enjoying the music tonight. Coming up here shortly, I have newer music from Biba Doobie and a new single from Sylvan Esso. But first, I want to get to one from Kurt Vile that came out back in 2018. Here's Loading Zones.

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That is the latest single from Sylvanesso that came out last month called Hot Slob. We had the band Los Lobos before that with Will the Wolf Survive. That one was out back in 1984. We had Biba Doobie before that with All I Did Was Dream of You. That's a newer one from her, came out earlier this year and features the Marias in it. And we started off here with one from Kurt Vile that was out back in 2018 that was called Loading Zones. You're listening to Caitlin. This is 91.3 WYEP. Thank you, as always, for tuning in tonight. I hope you're doing great and enjoying the music. So great to be here with you. Up next, I have a new single from U2, which just came out last week and is going to be on their new album, which is coming out at some point later this year. Here's their new single, Street of Dreams.

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0: 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And thanks.

Yoshimi Battles the Pink Robots, Part 1 from the Flaming Lips. They came through Pittsburgh about a year ago now. It was early August. They were here at Stage AE with Modest Mouse. Put on a great show as always. Really wish I was seeing them again this summer. We had the band Rat Boys before that with their new song Penny in the Lake, as well as Steven Stills with Love the One You're With. And we started off here with a brand new single from U2 that just came out last week called Street of Dreams. That is going to be on their new album coming out at some point this year, and they don't have a date or a title for it yet, so stay tuned for that, I guess. You're listening to 91.3 WYEP. I'm Caitlin. So great to be here with you as always. Thank you for tuning in. Coming up next, I have one from Mountjoy and Gigi Perez that came out last year. Here's In the Middle.

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Rain from Patty Griffin. That one came out back in 2002 off the album 1000 Kisses. And we had Pittsburgh native Kels before that with her song Gone that was out last year. I hope you're doing great tonight. You're listening to Caitlin here on 91.3 WYEP, Pittsburgh's independent music source. Up next, I have a new one from Hosiah and the Bonnevilles, who are from Tennessee. This is the new song, Going On.

This summer, we reflect on a year of change and resilience at WYEP. The loss of federal funding created a permanent gap in our budget, but it also reinforced the importance of community support in sustaining and protecting the future of WYEP. I'm Courtney Turco. A year after losing federal funding, we are deeply grateful for the support that carried WYEP forward. The challenges have been real, but so has the response from this community, whose generosity has helped ensure that independent music, local artists, and meaningful connections continue to have a home right here on WYEP. As we continue building a sustainable future, listener support has never been more important. Because this music service matters to you, make your gift today at wyep.org/donate or call 412-888-0404. And thanks.

music from Brandi Carlile, Life on the Run. That one came out a couple months ago. We had Scottish band Delmitri before that with Kiss This Thing Goodbye, as well as Adele with Rumor Has It. That one was out back in 2011. And we started off here with Nashville's Josiah and the Bonnevilles with their song Going Gone. That is from their latest album, As Is. You're listening to Caitlin on 91.3 WYEP. So great to be here with you. Thank you so much for tuning in. I hope you're doing wonderful this week. Up next, I have a new one from Pittsburgh's own Billy Price. Here's I Was a Fool.

0: It's been 1 year since federal funding was eliminated for public media, including WYEP.
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Singer-songwriter Bebe Stockwell with her new song, When You Know. That is taken from her latest album, Volume 1. Peter Gabriel before that with Steam. That one came out back in 1992. And we started off here with a new one from Pittsburgh's Billy Price called I Was a Fool. That is taken from his latest album, Random Madness, which came out back in April. I hope you're doing great tonight. You're listening to 91.3 WYEP, Pittsburgh's independent music source. I'm Caitlin. Thank you so much for tuning in. WYEP is coming to your neighborhood with free live music this summer. 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The next show is Sunday, August 2nd with the Wood Brothers at Heartwood Acres in partnership with the Allegheny County Summer Concert Series. 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Find details at WYEP.org/neighborhoods. Up next, I have a new one from musician Steve Lacy, who has a new album coming out this Friday. Here's his new song, The Feeling.

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New music from Death Cab for Cutie, Punching the Flowers. That is from their latest album, I Built You a Tower, came out at the beginning of June this year. We had a newer one from Mavis Staples before that came out last year called Human Mind. And we started off here with a new one from musician Steve Lacy that was called The Feeling. That is going to be on his new album, Oh Yeah, which is coming out on a Friday. Looking forward to it. I hope you're doing great tonight. You're listening to 91.3 WYEP with Caitlin. Thank you, as always, for tuning in. Up next, I have a newer one from singer-songwriter Baby Rose. This one came out earlier in the year and features Leon Thomas in it. Here's her new song, Friends Again.

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Good morning, early birds. Or maybe you're a night owl, rocking out all night. I'm Leah Revo on WYEP. We just heard Picking Dragon's Pockets by Modest Mouse. They started their current tour, I think it was back in May, but they'll be at the tail end of it when they get to Pittsburgh finally on October 10th. They're going to be at the New Citizens Live at the Wiley. That venue is getting booked up with all kinds of shows. I'm excited to check the place out. Up next, getting right back into the music, we have one from Waxahachie. This is Right Back to It.

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The next show is Sunday, August 2nd with the Wood Brothers at Heartwood Acres in partnership with the Allegheny County Summer Concert Series. 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

I Don't Understand by M.T. Jones. He was just in town last week as part of our neighborhood concert series. He opened up for the Heavy Heavy out in South Park. And what a great show that was. If you were able to make it out there, thank you. And if not, don't worry, because there's still plenty of shows left in the WYEP Neighborhood Concert Series. The next show is Sunday, August 2nd, the Wood Brothers at Heartwood Acres, in partnership with the Allegheny County Summer Concert Series. All shows in the series are all ages and open to the public. You can find details at wyep.org/neighborhood. Up next, we have the Mavericks. This is Come Unto Me.

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Coming off of a new album, Boulder Font, that's going to be due out on September 17th. Speaking of new, these guys just released a new album last week. 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

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Up next, here's Tiger Blood by Houndmouth.

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I'm Leah on WYEP. We just heard Save Your Tears by Jade Bird. Now is the time to shape the sound of WYEP's next big countdown. We want to know what songs you think are the greatest of all time. Now, I know that sounds easy, but here's the catch. 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Up next, here's Yip Yip Yow by Caroline Rose.

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Heartstop by The Revivalist, off their new album Get It Honest, which will be released next Friday on July 24th. Up next, we have a song from Michigander. As most of you know, they were our headliner at the WYEP Summer Music Festival a couple weeks back. And what a fun show that was, despite the rain. I think we all had a great time. They also have a new album coming out at the end of this month, Over Before You Know It. That's going to be released on July 31st. This is Freaking Out.

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California Blues by Alex Ottman, and Intergalactic by the Beastie Boys before that. Up next, we have Cool Cat by Us Three. Their new album, Snap, Crackle, and Bop, is due out in October. It reminds me of Rice Krispie Treats. My mom used to make red, white, and blue ones on the 4th of July. I can't stop thinking about it now. I'm hungry.

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T-Bone by Northside, a three-piece band from Pittsburgh. For the most part, they play instrumental songs, and I really like that about them. I cannot tell you how many times I have listened to songs and just stopped and thought to myself, you know, I would really like this a lot better without lyrics. I don't know. Sometimes I think there's just too much talk in the world. Let the music speak, you know? Anyway, Northside is our local 913 artist for July, so listen at 7 p.m. for some songs from their new album, Coal and Soul, and a conversation with Joey Spiar. 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

Yeah, she hugged me tight, didn't breathe for a while. Could have died right then with a big old smile. But you know things change like it's all for naught.

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0: Hey, I'm Rosemary Welsh, here with Andy Cook. 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
3: Good morning, deadheads. Let's wake the dead with a classic Grateful Dead jam right here on WYEP. Today, we are checking out Cassidy, recorded live on July 13th, 1984 at the Greek Theater in UC Berkeley. This one first appeared on Bob Weir's Ace album, and it's named for Cassidy Law, who was the daughter of Grateful Dead crew member Rex Jackson, though it also alludes to Neil Cassidy, who was the famous Beat. So, see what you think. From the summer of 84, it's the Grateful Dead and Cassidy, WYEP.

That was Cassidy, recorded live on July 13th, 1984 at the Greek Theater in UC Berkeley. And we'll wake the dead again tomorrow morning, right around 5:15, so we can meet up then or sooner. In fact, you can stick around because I'll be here at 6 for the morning show and throughout the day today celebrating Leon Bridges as an essential artist. So we'll see you back here one way or another. Have a grateful morning and we'll talk again soon.

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0: Hey, I'm Joey Spihar here with Courtney Turco, and it's been 1 year since public media funding was eliminated, including all federal support for WYEP.
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Hello and good morning. It's 91.3 WYEP and WYEP HD Pittsburgh. I'm Joey Spehart. Thanks for hanging today. We started the show with the classic from the Talking Heads. True Stories came out 40 years ago, and we heard Wild Wild Life. Jesse Wells has a new album out. We took a listen to Won't You Come Out Tonight. 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Got some music coming up from Blessing Jolie. We'll hear all-time classic from Elton John. But big news, throughout the day today, we are celebrating Leon Bridges as an essential artist here at WYEP, and that means if his music wasn't here, we wouldn't sound like us. So let's start things off with the first of many Leon Bridges songs you'll hear today. From Coming Home, this is River.

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Blessing Joe Lee coming to Pittsburgh in September for our neighborhood concert series. 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So check out the details, WYEP.org/neighborhood. Heard Lucinda with Can't Let Go and River, the first of many songs you'll hear today from Leon Bridges. We have a song of his each hour, and then at 7 tonight, Kyle will take you through a full hour of his songs, because he is essential to what we do here at WYEP. And you are too. I'm Joey Spehar. 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Here's Elton John from Madman Across the Water. It's Tiny Dancer.

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It's a new one from Johnny Marr, his new album, The Age of Everything. And that song is Spin here on WYAP. Nickel Creek taking on Pavement just before it with Spit on a Stranger. And we heard the latest from Beck. That one is Ride Lonesome. 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Got a new one coming up from Old Crow Medicine Show that features Molly Tuttle. Worth waiting for. And right now it's Weezer. This one features Wednesday, the band. It's called We Might As Well Be Strangers. It's brand new music here on WYEP.

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This Thursday through Sunday is Picklesburg throughout downtown and the North Shore with pickle-themed vendors, food, beverages, and entertainment. 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

It's King Tuff from the cool new album, Moo, Twisted on a Train, here on WIP. Heard Lake Street Dive with Bad Self-Portraits, and We Might As Well Be Strangers. That is Weezer, who teamed up with a couple of members of the band Wednesday, and wow, I like it. Would like to hear them do some more together. Good morning, I'm Joey Spihar. 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The season includes Everything I Know, the music of Lin-Manuel Miranda in October, Disney in concert in January, and the music of Billy Joel in April. Tickets and the full season lineup are available at PittsburghSymphony.org. Expect to hear the Rolling Stones in a few. We'll hear something new from These Sacred Souls and another one from Leon Bridges as we celebrate him as an essential artist here at WIEP. We'll get to that soon. Right now, Old Crow Medicine Show featuring Molly Tuttle. Catch Secor of Old Crow Medicine Show is engaged to Molly Tuttle, and they've made some really great music together. This is their latest attempt. It's called Last American Waltz. See if you like it. It's WIEP.

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It's the Rolling Stones, of course, here on WYP. Aftermath came out in 1966. That song, Paint It Black. The Stones have a new album in 2026. Have you checked it out yet? I didn't listen to the whole thing, but I listened to more than half of it, and it's okay, pretty good. You know, they're certainly not in their 20s anymore, or their 30s, or 40s, or their 50s, or their 60s, or their 70s, but they still sound incredible. Doing it for a long time, and looks like no end in sight, which is fine by me. Goose just before it with Good to Be. That's off the new release, Big Modern. They're doing a couple of shows in Pittsburgh this fall. 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Well, throughout the day, we are celebrating Leon Bridges as an essential artist here at WYEP, something we do each month to spotlight artists in our library to help you expand your musical discovery. So maybe you know Leon Bridges. This is going to be a pretty fun day for you. Maybe you're just finding out about him. I think your life might change because he is incredible. He can move between genres with ease, and we're going to hear a lot of different things from him today. And tonight at 7, we got an hour-long special full of his songs hosted by Kyle. But I got this one for you now from Coming Home. It's his debut. This one came out in the summer of 2015, and this song is Smooth Sailin'.

0: Hi, I'm Rosemary Welsh, and believe it or not, it's been 1 year since federal funding for WYEP was eliminated.
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These Sacred Souls here on WIP. It's a song that came out in April, and they should have a new album this year. We'll see what happens with that. No more details than what we have right now, which is a great song and a B-side called Price I'll Pay. Duffy just before it with Mercy. We heard Teddy Swims and another one from Leon Bridges, Smooth Sailin', from his debut album, Coming Home. Good morning. I'm Joey. It's 7:23 and kind of cooking outside already. We'll see a high near 100 today. Heat advisory in effect. Hot again tomorrow and looks like rainy this weekend. It's 72 right now at 7:23. 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All right, let's talk about today's daily feedback. It's your daily opportunity to tell us what to play based on our topic of the day. Leon Bridges celebrated a birthday earlier this week, and today, we're celebrating him as an essential artist here at WIAP. Now, Leon's the kind of guy who can move in and out of different musical genres with ease, and I think it makes him an incredibly interesting artist. So today, let's look for some other artists who are adept at creating music in multiple genres. And you can let us know on Facebook or on Instagram. I sure hope somebody suggested Ween. If not, I'm going to get to that myself in just a moment. And then listen to 1220 this afternoon, because Kyle will share a set of three. I got some music on the way from Fruition, who are coming to town next month. We're going to hear from Tori Amos and her new album. And right now, Mac Miller, whose music is, again, having kind of a moment. The song Cinderella was gone viral on TikTok, like 7 billion views on that. It was number one on the app recently in the U.S., the U.K., and Canada. His music is timeless, but we know that here in Pittsburgh. Here's one from Balloonerism. It's $5 Pony Rides, Mac Miller. WIP.

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Join us throughout the season for performances from Devin Gilfillian, Fruition, Blessing Joe Lee, and more with WYEP's Neighborhood Concert Series. The next show is Sunday, August 2nd with the Wood Brothers at Heartwood Acres in partnership with the Allegheny County Summer Concert Series. All shows in the series are all ages and open to the public. 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Details are at WYEP.org/neighborhood.

And it's Tori Amos with Gasoline Girls. Very cool song on her new album, In Times of Dragons. Heard Tom Petty just before it, You Don't Know How It Feels, and $5 Pony Rides. It's one from Mac Miller and his posthumously released album, Balloonerism. That one came out at the beginning of last year. And if you didn't get a chance to listen to it, you should find some time, because there's some really incredible stuff on there. Good morning. I'm Joey. Thanks for being here today. 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All tickets for the 2026-27 season are available now, featuring classical favorites such as Carmina Burana and Beethoven's Fifth, plus Highmark Holiday Pops, Disney in concert, and movies with the PSO. More information at PittsburghSymphony.org. Got some music on the way from Boy Golden. We'll get a classic from Blondie and some news updates from WESA. It's coming up soon. Right now, John Legend from Once Again. This is Save Room. It's WYEP, Pittsburgh's independent music source.

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0: That is Fruition here on WYEP OL. It's the name of the song from the new album, Something More, and they're coming to town about a month from now. They're going to be at the Allegheny River Trail Park in Aspinwall, a cool little venue. It's going to be a free show, part of our neighborhood concert series. That one is August 14th. Let's not get too far ahead of ourselves here. October's still a long ways away. But you can find details on that and more at WYEP.org/neighborhood. We got one coming up before that in early August, August 2nd, with Wood Brothers out at Heartwood Acres. So hope to see you there. Think it's going to be a real good time for everyone, as the rest of them have been so far. Good morning. I'm Joey. We're going to take a quick little break from the tunes right now to bring in Jeremy Scott and get some news updates from 90.5 WESA, Pittsburgh's NPR news station. Jeremy, good morning.
1: Okay, Joey, here's a look at what's happening in WESA news. PennDOT plans to demolish the Commercial Street Bridge along the Parkway East today with explosives, weather permitting. The blast is expected sometime between 1 and 9 p.m. near the Squirrel Hill Tunnel and Edgewood-Swissvale Interchange. The demolition can be watched live on PennDOT's Commercial Street Bridge webpage. In a major reversal, Allegheny County Council voted yesterday to remove a question from the November ballot less than a month after it voted to send that referendum to voters. The question asked voters to lift spending limits on council's budget. Members said criticism from constituents and new information about the county's troubled pension system and difficult financial outlook prompted that reversal. During her quarterly address to council yesterday, County Executive Sarah Inamorato announced she's pregnant with her first child, a boy, due later this year. And with that announcement, she urged support for her paid parental leave proposal that would require all county employers to provide 18 weeks of paid time off following the birth or legal adoption of a child. The county currently offers 12 weeks of paid parental leave for its employees, which Inamorato says she does plan to take. The American League shut out the National League in Major League Baseball's All-Star Game 4-0 last night. Pirates pitcher Braxton Ashcraft did not see any action. And that's a look at what's happening in WESA News. Joey.
0: Thank you, Jeremy. Hot today in Pittsburgh, 97 for the high. We're in the 70s right now, about 8 minutes before 8 o'clock. Music coming up from Buffalo Traffic Jam. We'll hear one from Santana and another great song from Leon Bridges as we celebrate him. Today, throughout the day, he's an essential artist here at WYEP. Right now, a very cool one from Boy Golden that features Cat Clyde. Here's Cowboy Dreams.

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Bridget Calls Me Baby here on WYAP. I Can Take the Sun Out of the Sky. That's a brand new one from Irreversible and Simple Minds, just before going back to 1985, soundtrack to The Breakfast Club, and Don't You Forget About Me. How's it going? I'm Joey. Glad to be here with you today. I didn't forget about you. Don't forget about me either, and don't forget to keep listening, because we got a lot of great music coming up throughout the day today and, you know, for the foreseeable future. 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The season includes Everything I Know, the music of Lin-Manuel Miranda in October, Disney in concert in January, and the music of Billy Joel in April. 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Today, we are listening to the soulful sounds of Texas singer Leon Bridges with the song Every Hour from 6 in the morning through 6 in the evening. And then at 7 tonight, you can join Kyle Smith for an hour-long special focused on his incredible songs. We're celebrating him today as an essential artist, because if we didn't play him, we wouldn't sound like us. Now, this song comes from the impeccable release Texas Moon, where Leon Bridges teamed up with Krungbin. Here's B-side. It's Leon Bridges on WYEP.

I'm Rosemary Welsh. What is it about music that you love? Is it the memories that it creates or conjures? Is it how it can change your mood or your mind? Maybe it's the way it connects you to other people. There's something universal about music, something essential. It's been 1 year since federal funding was cut for public media, and that includes WYEP. I'm asking you to join a community of music lovers today to keep great music alive in Pittsburgh. Your sustaining membership assures that music will continue to have a home at WYEP. 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Thank you.

Buffalo Traffic Jam here on WYAP. They are banned from Montana, so you can imagine that, you know, we're facing tunnel closures and the parkway being shut down and lots of traffic, but they have, like, buffalo and bison blocking the road sometimes. That song, Pictures of You, it's on their new album, and they're coming to Pittsburgh in September. Heard Corner Shop with Brimful of Asha and B-Side. That's one from Krungbin and Leon Bridges. Leon Bridges in the spotlight today as an essential artist, so expect more of his songs throughout the day and an hour-long special tonight. It's 7 o'clock. 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We got music coming up from Jack White and A Tribe Called Quest. We'll hear from Linda Ronstadt. Right now, Santana.

0: Hey, it's Gretchen Unico here with Aaron Dawes. And it's been 1 year since federal funding was cut for public media, including WYEP.
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That song has been a hit for 6 different artists through the years. We've got Rod Stewart, Papa D, Sheryl Crow, of course, Cat Stevens, who was the guy who wrote it, originally released by P.P. Arnold. It's a great song. I guess it doesn't matter who sings it. It's going to be a hit regardless. I'm kind of partial to the Rod Stewart version. That was Sheryl Crow, who made it pretty incredible back in 2003. Good morning. I'm Joey. 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Music coming up from the Dave Matthews Band. We'll hear from Cage the Elephant with a brand new one. And news updates from WESA coming up as well. Jack White right now from Frozen Charlotte, the new album. This is Dollar Bill.

0: Hi, I'm Rosemary Welsh here with Andy Cook. 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

0: Oh, she's been loved this whole time. It's Linda Ronstadt here on WYEP celebrating her 80th birthday today. That song, When Will I Be Loved, came out on Heart Like a Wheel back in 1974, the same year this radio station was founded. Now, she is loved. People love her. Critics love her. The industry has recognized her. She's earned 11 Grammy Awards, 3 American Music Awards, 2 Academy of Country Music Awards, an Emmy, and so much more. Her albums are gold, platinum, multi-platinum here in the States and internationally. She's got a Tony, a Golden Globe, a Latin Grammy Lifetime Achievement Award, a Grammy Lifetime Achievement Award. She's in the Rock and Roll Hall of Fame. She's incredible. And today, her 80th birthday. So if you see her, which you probably won't, wish her a happy birthday from me. I'm Joey. Thanks for being here right now. We're going to take a tiny little break from the tunes to bring in Jeremy Scott. Get some news updates from 90.5 WESA, Pittsburgh's NPR news station. What's up, Jeremy?
1: Okay, Joey, here's a look at what's happening in WESA News. PennDOT plans to demolish the Commercial Street Bridge along the Parkway East today with explosives, weather permitting. The blast is expected sometime between 1 and 9 p.m. near the Squirrel Hill Tunnel and Edgewood-Swissvale Interchange. The demolition can be watched live on PennDOT's Commercial Street Bridge webpage. In a major reversal, Allegheny County Council voted yesterday to remove a question from the November ballot less than a month after it voted to send that referendum to voters. The question asked voters to lift spending limits on council's budget. Members said criticism from constituents and new information about the county's troubled pension system and difficult financial outlook prompted that reversal. During her quarterly address to council yesterday, County Executive Sarah Inamorato announced she's pregnant with her first child, a boy, due later this year. And with that announcement, she urged support for her paid parental leave proposal that would require all county employers to provide 18 weeks of paid time off following the birth or legal adoption of a child. The county currently offers 12 weeks of paid parental leave for its employees, which Inamorato says she does plan to take. The American League shut out the National League in Major League Baseball's All-Star Game 4-0 last night. Pirates pitcher Braxton Ashcraft did not see any action. And that's a look at what's happening in WESA News. Joey.
0: Thank you, Jeremy. Hot today in Pittsburgh and hot tomorrow and rainy this weekend. High near 97 and it is cooking already here on the south side a few minutes before 9 o'clock. Now, coming up just after 9, we'll dwell on the past. We do that every day. Today, a special day, though. We're celebrating Leon Bridges as an essential artist here at WYEP. So play another one from him. This time we're going to the Good Thing album. That's coming up just after 9. Right now, a brand new song from Cage the Elephant. This one is intense. It's Beaches in Tennessee.

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huh? Feeling pretty good myself. How about you? It's hot, but it's nice. Summer's here. Winter will be here soon. We got to enjoy it while we can, even if you're sweating constantly, like I am sometimes. That's Joe Cocker here on WIP from With a Little Help from My Friends, and Michael Stipe working with his pal Andrew Watts on I Played the Fool. Well, good morning. I'm Joey. 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Elton Ron creates the music experience of Elton John Friday at 7 p.m. Information and directions to St. Clair Park at summersounds.com. Well, you may have noticed that throughout the day today, we've been sharing some music from Leon Bridges. He celebrated a birthday earlier this week, and we're celebrating him today as an essential artist, because if we didn't play his music, WIP wouldn't sound the same. So expect to hear a lot more throughout the day, and tonight at 7, an hour-long special hosted by Kyle Smith. Now, I got one for you now from the Good Thing album. This one is, it really is good. The whole album nominated for a Grammy in 2019, and the song Bed Ain't Worth the Hand won the Grammy for Best Traditional R&B Performance. This one, it's very good. Leon Bridges, if it feels good, then it must

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The next show is Sunday, August 2nd with the Wood Brothers at Heartwood Acres in partnership with the Allegheny County Summer Concert Series. 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

It's Johnny Blue Skies in the Dark Clouds. You're on WIP. Stay on that. That's a great song from the new album Mutiny After Midnight. Heard Lily Allen with Smile and Leon Bridges. Starting that set off. If it feels good, then it must be. And we are feeling good about putting Leon Bridges in the spotlight throughout the day today. Expect a lot more of his songs as the day goes on. And then tonight at 7, join Kyle for a full hour of Leon Bridges right here on Pittsburgh's Independent Music Source. 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You like the Killers? Yeah, thought so. Do you like the band or do you just like the singer? If you just like the singer, you may like this too. Brandon Flowers is the leader of the Killers, and he's got a new country record out. It's called Thrasher. See if you like this. It's Plans, new from Brandon Flowers. You're on WYEP.

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0: 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And thanks. Love.

Sounds Role Model with High Hopes here on WIP from the new album, Chuck Timely and the Hourglass. I was talking to a friend recently that caught Role Model set at Bonnaroo and said it was pretty good. I don't know if he's coming to Pittsburgh anytime soon, but he did spend some time here. He's an alumni of Point Park University. Lenny Kravitz in that set with Let Love Roll, and we heard the Clarks. That's a band who's from here, spends a lot of time here. Hell on Wheels came out in 2004 on Fast Moving Cars. Good morning, I'm Joey. It's nice to be hanging with you, whether you're here in Pittsburgh or literally anywhere in the world. We have a lot of reach these days thanks to member support, so appreciate you. 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All tickets for the 2026-27 season are available now, featuring classical favorites such as Carmina Burana and Beethoven's Fifth, plus Highmark Holiday Pops, Disney in Concert, and movies with the PSO. 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So you're probably familiar with the band Fantastic Cat. We've played them a bunch over the last couple of years. They played our summer music festival. They've been in for a live session. Well, that band is a super group made up of four different songwriters, and we're going to take a listen to one of them right now. This was the first song that we heard from Brian Dunn like 3 years ago, and I got to give it to Kyle. He recognized it instantly that this guy, there's something special about him. So see if you like this one. It's Brian Dunn, and it's a miracle. WIP.

This summer, we reflect on a year of change and resilience at WYEP. The loss of federal funding created a permanent gap in our budget, but it also reinforced the importance of community support in sustaining and protecting the future of WYEP. I'm Courtney Turco. A year after losing federal funding, we are deeply grateful for the support that carried WYEP forward. The challenges have been real, but so has the response from this community, whose generosity has helped ensure that independent music, local artists, and meaningful connections continue to have a home right here on WYEP. As we continue building a sustainable future, listener support has never been more important. Because this music service matters to you, make your gift today at wyep.org/donate or call 412-888-0404. And thanks.

Phoebe Bridgers back with a new release this year. It's called Lost Weekend, and that song is Lost Boys. She made a surprise appearance on Jimmy Fallon the other day and brought a whole bunch of kids to play with her. She had a backup band, including guitarists and singers, even a brass section of kids and teens. I guess the Lost Boys. It was pretty cool. Check it out. It's out there if you're interested in seeing it. Bob Marley in that set with Jammin', and we heard Brian Dunn, It's a Miracle. That's from his album, Loser on the Ropes. And Brian Dunn, a member of Fantastic Cat. Good morning. I'm Joey. Thanks for hanging out today. I'm getting ready to step out, hand things over to Kyle. He'll keep you company for the next few hours, and he has a ton of great music to share. Looking ahead, brand new song from Yard Act for today's New at Noon. Now, this one is from La La La La on a new release called Heaven 2, Even Mountains Erode.

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That's music from Modest Mouse. Their new album is out, called An Eraser and a Maze. They've been around for a long time, and Picking Dragon's Pockets is the latest single from Modest Mouse in Pittsburgh this fall for a show. Wilco with Love Is Everywhere, Beware. That's off the Ode to Joy album. And starting off the midday for this 15th day of July, it's an Essential Artist Day here on WYEP, spotlighting the music of one of my favorite artists of the last 10, 12 years, Leon Bridges. He's been quite prolific, has just announced that a new album will come out in September. He'll be releasing some new songs this Friday, but we've got an hour-long special tonight at 7 o'clock, and songs each and every hour here from Leon Bridges on WYEP. 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

July 21st through the 26th at the Benedum Center. The musical Suffs boldly explores the triumphs and failures of a struggle for equality and the fight for women's right to vote. Tickets available at pittsburghclo.org. Well, here's that track from Krungbin and Leon Bridges. They've teamed up for two EPs. This is Texas Sun on WYEP.

0: It's been 1 year since federal funding was eliminated for public media, including WYEP.
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They're from D.C. They combine soul and funk and rock and roll, Oh He Dead, and More Than I Needed here on WYEP. The new album, Vertigo, will be out in September. Eels will have a new album soon. They got their start in the 1990s, and Novocaine for the Soul, perhaps the biggest song from Eels off of the release, Beautiful Freak, from 30 years ago. And Krungbin and Liam Bridges have teamed up for two EPs together, including the first one there, Texas Sun. Love that track a lot, and it definitely feels like a Texas sun today here in southwestern Pennsylvania with highs in the mid to upper 90s. We'll have more music from Leon Bridges throughout the day. Join me tonight at 7 o'clock for an hour-long special, and there's at least five collaborative efforts that I'm going to be playing tonight during the hour-long special from the likes of Krungbin and Leon Bridges, and also he works with Odessa and quite a few others. I hope you check it out tonight and throughout the day on WYEP. 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
0: 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Do that now, please.

There's Billy Strings on WYP. Forthcoming album will be out at the end of August called So Much for Goodbyes. There is Burn, The Other End. And he's co-produced not only that song, but the new album with T-Bone Burnett. Spoon with My Babe, plus George Harrison's classic, All Things Must Pass. And Ryan Bingham from the latest album, They Call Us the Lucky Ones. It's right here on WYEP. All vinyl show tonight from 10 to midnight. It's called The Grooves. Brian Sawark is your host. He's going to be spinning a bunch of instrumental jams from 10 to midnight tonight from different genres. I hope you check it out. It looks pretty cool. And the vinyl will be spinning tonight like every Wednesday from 10 to midnight. 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The season includes Everything I Know, The Music of Lin-Manuel Miranda in October, Disney in Concert in January, and The Music of Billy Joel in April. Tickets and the full season lineup are available at pittsburghsymphony.org. 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

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Join us throughout the season for performances from Devin Gilfillian, Fruition, Blessing Joe Lee, and more with WYEP's Neighborhood Concert Series. The next show is Sunday, August 2nd with the Wood Brothers at Heartwood Acres in partnership with the Allegheny County Summer Concert Series. 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

That's music from the Beths, Till My Heart Stops on WYEP, and one from World Party's album Goodbye Jumbo. We put the message in the box, and the latest from Brandi Carlile, starting off the set of music on WYEP. Well, if you're looking to make some plans, you can join us for some free live music this summer. Neighborhood Concert Series. We've been going to neighborhoods for the last couple of summers and into fall. Performances yet this summer from Devin Gilfillian, Fruition, Blessing Joe Lee. The Wood Brothers are the next one at Heartwood Acres on August 2nd. That is part of the Allegheny County Summer Concert Series as well. All the shows in the series are all ages and open to the public, and you can find details at WYEP.org/neighborhood. Grace Potter is back with a new effort that'll be out in August, and here's a song from it called Love Me Not.

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Pittsburgh's independent music source.

Steely Dan on WYP from Pretzel Logic and Ricky, Don't Lose That Number. Plus Mary Singletary, that's the single from Deer Tick's album called Coin-O-Matic. They were here back in the month of June for a lively show. We've got music every hour from Leon Bridges. We'll get another track next from his album of the year here at WYEP from 2024. Also on the way, the Kyle File featuring some music from Jason Isbell and the 400 Unit. And we'll get to some new music from Margaret Glaspie just a little bit later on this hour here on WYEP. And in the spotlight today, the British band from Leeds, Yard Act, are back with a new album and a brand new single I'll share at 12 noon. 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

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Here's a great single from an album from Leon Bridges, his fourth, called Leon. He just announced that there's going to be some brand new music coming out on Friday and a new album out this fall. It's Leon Bridges, Essential Artist Day on WYEP.

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A different side of Devin Gilfillian on this new record. Straight ahead rock and roll there with Black Dog Rabbit Hole. It's from Time Will Tell, the new release. Hope you join us for a lively show on August the 29th at Tall Trees Amphitheater. Neighborhood Concert Series. The Cranberries with Dreams and Leon Bridges' dreamy track called Peaceful Place. It's from his fourth album called Leon. And we just found out that this September, Leon Bridges will be putting out album number 5. And he's working with a couple of members of the band Jungle on a new album that's going to be called Happiness Anytime. And join us for the full hour show tonight on this Essential Artist Day with the focus on Leon Bridges. That's tonight at 7 p.m. I'll be back to host that. 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Time for the Kyle File. We go back to reunions. A record from 6 years ago from Jason Isbell, the 400 unit, for the song called Dreamsicle.

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Casey Musgraves and Rhinestone and WYP, plus the single from Fantastic Cat's new album, Cat Out of Hell, is Donnie Takes the Bus. They did a lively version of that when they were here a couple of months ago for a live and direct session. Street of Dreams, from the forthcoming, yet-to-be announced title of the album, from the new one from U2. It's got some interesting drumming and guitars going on. Reminds me of a track, or at least the sounds, on the classic album War. But that's new U2 with Street of Dreams and Dreamsicle from Jason Isbell and the 400 Unit on WYEP. 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

It's WYEP City Guide, presented in collaboration with Pittsburgh Downtown Partnership, giving you a brief look at what's happening around the city. This Thursday through Sunday is Picklesburg throughout downtown and the North Shore with pickle-themed vendors, food, beverages, and entertainment. 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

The Revivalists and Heartstop from the new release that will be out a week from Friday called Get It Honest. Tracy Chapman's Fast Car and music from Fatboy Slim from his 1999 release called You've Come a Long Way, Baby. It's almost time for New at Noon. We'll get to a brand new song from Yard Act today on New at Noon. Also, another one from Leon Bridges next hour as we're spotlighting his music throughout the day. Hour-long special tonight. It's an Essential Artist Day with Leon Bridges today here on WYEP. Lined up for you right now is a song from Margaret Glaspie's new album called I Am Both. And here is Michigan.

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1: Just got the new song from Yard Act. They're the British band from Leeds, England. And their forthcoming album will be out on Friday called You're Gonna Need a Little Music. Here is New Beginnings. It's new from Yard Act.

Jeff Buckley's last goodbye from the album Grace. It's right here on WYEP. And what'd you think of the new song from Yard Act? Today's New at Noon is called New Beginnings. Their album is going to be out on Friday. And that's the brand new one from the British rock act. Good afternoon, and thank you for tuning in on this warm and steamy 15th day of July. We've got the daily feedback coming your way in just a few moments. Now, the song in just a moment from Leon Bridges, as it's an essential artist day with the focus on Leon Bridges music. A song every hour right up through 6 o'clock, and then an hour-long special tonight. A lot of collaborative efforts from Leon over the years, and we'll spotlight those tonight in the hour-long special as well. 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Beyond is a great song and one of the big ones from the album Good Thing from Leon Bridges. It's an essential artist day with Leon on WYEP.

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Here's music from last year from McGee on WYP, the rock band track. And Rolling Stones' latest is called In the Stars, and we played Beyond, one of the songs from Good Thing, the effort from 2018 from Leon Bridges. It's an Essential Artist Day. He's actually going to be putting out some new music this Friday. The first of three waves of songs are going to come mid-July, end of August, and then all at once when the whole album comes out in September. I hope you check out the hour-long special tonight here on WYEP with Leon Bridges. Hey, I'm Kyle, with you till 2 o'clock this afternoon. 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

You know, Joey and I were talking the other day about Leon Bridges and how he doesn't stick to a formula or a genre. It was just his birthday the other day, so we asked for artists who perform in a number of different genres and sounds. And we've got a lot of great suggestions today, including a lot for Ray Charles.

There's the band Fishbone and WYEP, Everyday Sunshine, from The Reality of My Surroundings. Fits with the theme today of bands that have not stuck to just one genre. They, of course, have floated between punk and funk and alternative rock and roll. And there is Everyday Sunshine and WYEP. Robert Plant fell in love with folk music and roots music because of Buddy Miller and working with Band of Joy. That was the album that was formed and put out back in 2010, and also the name of his band. And here is Angel Dance, Robert Plant on the Daily Feedback.

Robert Plant on WYP, Angel Dance from that release Band of Joy that came out back in 2010. Thanks again for all the requests and feedback on the daily feedback today. Joey will unveil the topic of the day tomorrow morning at 7:20, and you get to vote on song suggestions for the daily feedback. 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

They're quite the force. Future Soul is a new album and the title track to that effort here on WYEP. It's from the Tedeschi Trucks Band. They'll be here this fall for a show. Fontaine's DC, the Irish outfit, with It's Amazing to Be Young, and a classic from T-Rex in that set, as well as new music from Brother Wallace on WYEP. Don't forget our all-vinyl radio show tonight at 10 p.m. Brian Sawark's going to be digging through crates and slapping on some instrumental jams from all different genres. Doesn't matter if it's the Art of Noise or the Barquets, you'll get it tonight on The Grooves on WYEP. Right now it's Noah Kahan, Indoors.

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1: Back in 1995, the Foo Fighters had a couple of big hits. This is the second one on the self-titled album that came out. And Big Me, as we play the five key tracks this week of Foo Fighters.

Love of the Song is from Joby Riccio. It's here on WYP. The new album is called Face the Feeling. It also includes that song that she released as a single a year ago last spring called Wildfire Season. Big Me from Foo Fighters. Key tracks tomorrow at 1 o'clock. We'll have another one from Foo Fighters right here on WYEP. I've got something cool and interesting coming up from an artist by the name of Humbird. We'll also hear from Fruit Bats this hour and check out the latest from Liverpool artist M.T. Jones here on WYEP. 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Also coming to Mr. Small's is St. Lucia on August 14th and the Mountain Goats on August 16th. Tickets at ticketweb.com. 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We are playing you the songs from Leon Bridges today. It's an Essential Artist Day. We take a deep dive and then do an hour-long special at 7 p.m. tonight. Hope you join me for that from his debut album, Coming Home. Here's the title track from Leon Bridges.

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Join us throughout the season for performances from Devin Gilfillian, Fruition, Blessing Joe Lee, and more with WYEP's Neighborhood Concert Series. The next show is Sunday, August 2nd with the Wood Brothers at Heartwood Acres in partnership with the Allegheny County Summer Concert Series. All shows in the series are all ages and open to the public. 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

Punching the Flowers, Death Cab for Cutie and WYEP, plus a classic from Talking Heads from the album Little Creatures, and another song from Leon Bridges as we're spotlighting his music every hour right through 6 o'clock. Different song on Essential Artist Day, hour-long special tonight. He's got a new release coming out. His journey started back in 2015 when he put out Coming Home, his debut. 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The artist known as Humbert is named after a small town in Wisconsin, and Humbert is actually from Minnesota. This is a track called Daughter of Empire from Humbert, brand new music on WYEP.

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Fruit Bats, I think they're back. The Landfill is the title track to the new effort. The last album was a little sparse and just as kind of a solo acoustic record, but glad they're back. The Landfill from Fruit Bats on WYEP, plus Soldier of Love. That's just a classic track from 27 years ago from Sade's album of the same name. And Oasis, Champagne Supernova from What's the Story, Morning Glory on WYEP. And we started things off with a new one from an artist that goes by Humbird. That was Daughter of Empire. 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All tickets for the 2026-27 season are available now, featuring classical favorites such as Carmina Burana and Beethoven's Fifth, plus Highmark Holiday Pops, Disney in Concert, and Movies with the PSO. More information at pittsburghsymphony.org. Very first song I ever heard from Feist is on the album Let It Die. Here is Musha Boom.

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Northside, their Pittsburgh band, T-Bone, is on their new album, Coal and Soul. 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Paul Simon from Graceland and music from Feist. That's Moosha Boom here at 91.3 WYEP. Well, hope you enjoy the music today. I'll be back at 7 o'clock tonight for the hour-long special, our Essential Artist Day and Spotlight on the music of Leon Bridges. Later on this afternoon, we've got more tracks for you. Liz will be carrying you through until 6 o'clock here on WYEP. I'm going to leave you with some music from MT Jones and I Don't Understand.

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That's new from Teddy Swims, Mr. Know-It-All on 91.3 WYEP. Orange Crush, it's REM, and it's Liz Felix filling in for Rosemary Welsh this week on WYEP. I'll be here with you guys until 6 p.m. Hope you're staying cool on this super hot day here in Pittsburgh. We are featuring the music of Leon Bridges throughout the day. Hour-long special coming up tonight at 7 p.m. with Kyle Smith. And I'll get to a cool collaboration from Leon here in just a minute. 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An Essential Artist Day featuring Leon Bridges. Here he is singing on this Hermanos Gutierrez song, Elegantly Wasted.

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That's Mountjoy with Gigi Perez on In the Middle, 91.3 WYEP. Vampire Weekend, actually a bunch of collaborations in that set. Danielle Heim from the band Heim on that Vampire Weekend song, This Life, and Leon Bridges singing on the Hermanos Gutierrez track, Elegantly Wasted, great single that came out last year. It's been really interesting to watch Leon Bridges' career evolve when he came out really just in that retro soul lane, and he's branched out into so many different genres over the years. We're going to be taking a listen to music from throughout his career tonight as part of our Essential Artist series. 7 p.m. Kyle Smith will have an hour-long special on Leon's career, and it's songs every hour throughout the day here on WYEP from Leon Bridges. 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

0: Hey, I'm Rosemary Welsh, here with Andy Cook. 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

That is new solo music from Jim James on 91.3 WYEP, the My Morning Jacket front man, prepping a solo record for release in August. It's called Wowed Out. That was Come Again. Apparently feeling very creative after getting off tour late last year, and the whole thing just kind of came together. And now it's almost ready to go. August 28th, we'll hear that new one from Jim James. Best Coast on WYEP, Feeling Okay, and Don't You Worry About a Thing from Inner Visions, Stevie Wonder, Doctrine of Love, some new soul music from Jalen Naganda, and the title track to the album that he released last month. 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This is a new song from Jesse Wells from Masks Off. Won't You Come Out Tonight?

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song for anybody that's ever lived in Ohio and been kind of haunted by it after leaving. At least that's my interpretation of that one from the National Blood Buzz Ohio 91.3 WYEP. That one from 2010's High Violet from that band. The Strokes' Going Shopping is on the band's new release, Reality Awaits. We also heard from Juliana Hatfield, Everybody Loves Me But You. And Won't You Come Out Tonight? That's new music from Jesse Wells, who's going to be here in October. Stage AE show coming up with Jesse October 20th. 3 o'clock today, we will dig into our live and direct session archives and hear one from Pittsburgh native Benji. Josiah and the Bonnevilles, new music on WYEP. This is Going Gone.

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2: I'm Rosemary Welsh with Below the Surface, highlights of performances and interviews from the Community Broadcast Center. Pittsburgh rapper and hip-hop artist Benji grew up in a family that celebrated music, but one of his earliest influences may come as a surprise.
3: My entire family are singers and musicians. My parents, I have three older siblings. So there was always music playing in the house. They were playing Earth, Wind & Fire, the Gap Band, you know, Grand Central Station, all that. So that's how I love funk music, but, you know, that's kind of how I got my start. Gospel music as well. I didn't catch the bug of playing an instrument until I was in preschool and we were in instrumental class and a teacher throws on Britney Spears' Hit Me Baby One More Time. And the only instrument left were the blocks. So essentially I was playing the drums. And I don't know why I liked it so much that that made me want to play with drums. And my dad started sitting me next to drummers in church. And I just started to watch. And that's where my love of music began, honestly. At least for myself. Thanks, Brittany.

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1: So my older brother, Christo, for those of you who don't know him, he is a DJ and producer working with the artist J.I.D. Jid from Dreamville, J. Cole's imprint. And he's been my biggest inspiration and influence as far as making music is concerned. Little brothers always want to be like their bigger brothers, you know what I mean? And there was nothing different between our relationship. So just watching him do whatever, I was just like, well, I want to do that too, but I want to do it like me. I remember his first beat like it was yesterday. He probably has like hundreds of thousands by now. But he is a keyboard player, a saxophonist, a drummer, a great vocalist, great rapper as well, fantastic producer and DJ. But yeah, my entire life, he was just that guy for me.
0: Recorded live in WYEP Studios, here's Benji with Right On.

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1: 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Mm-hmm.

That's on the new release, Lordy, from the band Houndmouth, Tiger Blood, on 91.3 WYEP. I'm Liz Felix. I'm filling in for Rosemary this afternoon. And in Below the Surface, we went back to 2019 and heard a performance of the song Right On from Pittsburgh native Benji. He's since moved out to Atlanta, where he's working with the Spillage Village Collective. In fact, sometimes you'll like see him on TV playing bass with those guys, which is really cool. But he put out a great record right around that time. In fact, that live session was the first one that I ever heard on WYEP. I was interviewing here. I was thinking about moving to Pittsburgh. I heard Benji playing on the station, and I thought, you know what? I think it's going to work out. And it did. What a great song, Right On, from Benji, and the live version of that in Below the Surface today on 91.3 WYEP. I hope you're having a beautiful afternoon here in Pittsburgh, in spite of the heat. 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We're featuring the music of Leon Bridges today, part of our Essential Artist Series. At 7 p.m., Kyle Smith digging into his career with an hour-long special. This is Motorbike.

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He'll be coming to town October 22nd. Mr. Small's show, Low Cut Connie from the new release, Living in the USA. That can't be wrong. We also heard Florence and the Machine and You've Got the Love on WYEP. And today's featured artist in our Essential Artist series, that's Leon Bridges. We heard his song Motorbike, and there's lots more to come at 7 p.m. Kyle Smith with an hour-long special on Leon Bridges' music. Now, speaking of bridges, one's getting exploded today. They've announced the Commercial Street Bridge explosion is happening sometime between now and 9 p.m. I got to be honest with you guys. I'm a little nervous. I live over there, and so this is like, it's freaking me out a bit. But I'm watching the live stream here in the studio. You can check it out as well. PA.gov. If you search for Commercial Street Bridge, you can see the live stream of what's going on just outside the Squirrel Hill Tunnel today. 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A new song from Julia Jacklin on WYEP. This is called Get Away From Me. I Think I'll Love You Soon.

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This Thursday through Sunday is Picklesburg throughout downtown and the North Shore with pickle-themed vendors, food, beverages, and entertainment. On Saturday at 10 a.m., River Life and Venture Outdoors present a beginner-friendly guided kayak excursion that begins at the kayak dock by the convention center. 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

from her debut record, Volume 1, B.B. Stockwell. That's called When You Know, New Music. On 91.3 WYEP, Dishwalla's Counting Blue Cars. And Devin Gilfillian, who is going to be part of our neighborhood concert series on August 29th with a free show in Monroeville at Tall Trees Amphitheater. See all the shows. They're all free. They're all ages, open to the public. Details at WYEP.org/neighborhood. That's the first single Devin put out back in 2019. Get out and get it. And Julia Jacklin with Get Away From Me. I Think I'll Love You Soon from the Australian artist's upcoming release, The Gem. She'll be putting that out September 25th. 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Tori Silver is a Pittsburgh artist. We featured her last month with a new record produced by J-Som called In Through the Front with Lasers. 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

after the resurgence of a 10-year-old song with Best Coast, Rivers Cuomo of Weezer decided to try out another collaboration. And there it is. It's a new track from Weezer and Wednesday. That's called We Might As Well Be Strangers. And it's going to be on Weezer's next release, self-titled Gold Album, which is coming a little bit later on this summer. We heard Portugal the Man, the Chimanas, Mexican band, assisting for a Spanish version of their big hit, Feel It Still. Bruce Springsteen with Darkness on the Edge of Town. And Tori Silver was in there, too. Tori is a Pittsburgh artist. We featured her as part of our local 913 series last month. Did a really excellent studio session that you can check out at WYEP.org/local913. That song's called Microwave. It's on Tori Silver's new release, In Through the Front with Lasers. Don't forget, we do an hour of Pittsburgh music every single week. That's at 9 p.m. with Joey Spihar every Monday on WYEP. This is new from Temple's Jet Stream Heart.

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That's called Oh Well, and it's new music from Fruition. 91.3 WYEP, that band, is here in about a month for WYEP's Neighborhood Concert Series. They're going to be at Allegheny River Trail Park. 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Denora is going to open up that show, and it's completely free, all ages, open to the public. 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My name's Liz Felix, and I'm filling in for Rosemary Welsh today. 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

That's Caroline Rose with Yip Yip Yow, 91.3 WYEP. She's going to be opening up for Modest Mouse when they're in town this November. Also heard The Cure and Leon Bridges, who's our featured artist today, part of the Essential Artist Series. We've been listening to his songs every hour. Tonight, 7 o'clock, Kyle Smith has an hour-long special focused on the music of Leon Bridges. That one from 2021's Gold Digger Sound. 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It's Cobra.

0: Hi, I'm Rosemary Welsh, and believe it or not, it's been 1 year since federal funding for WYEP was eliminated.
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That is Philadelphia's Jill Scott, 91.3 WYEP. Be Great is on her new release, To Whom This May Concern. Trombone Shorty featured on that new song. Chasing Pavements, that was an early single from Adele, her very first record, 19, from 2008. We heard Freaking Out. That was this year's Summer Music Festival headliner, Michigander, from the new release, Over Before You Know It. That record's going to be out in full at the end of this month. And we heard Geese from last year's Getting Killed with Cobra on 91.3 WYEP. 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The season includes Everything I Know, the music of Lin-Manuel Miranda in October, Disney in Concert in January, and the music of Billy Joel in April. Tickets and the full season lineup are available at pittsburghsymphony.org. Get kind of an 80s Smiths feeling from this song. It's new from Bridget Calls Me Baby. Here's I Can Take the Sun Out of the Sky.

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That's Wishy. 91.3 WYEP, that band out of Indianapolis, getting ready for a new record in October called Nature's Pill. That was Lovesick from Wishy. Mark Ronson's song with, of course, Amy Winehouse singing Valerie, Beck, Where It's At, and I Can Take the Sun Out of the Sky. That was Bridget Calls Me Baby from their new record, Irreversible. 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And thank you for keeping WYEP going. This is a Pittsburgh band. They put out a record right around Memorial Day, surprise release called Bit Not, Feeble Little Horse. Here's Rewind.

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Elton John from 1970, Take Me to the Pilot on 91.3 WYEP. A collaboration between Biba Doobie and the Marias. That song was called All I Did Was Dream of You. And there's going to be more new music from B. Christie, better known as Biba Doobie, in September. She's announced she'll be putting out a record called Pylon. I'm Liz Felix, and I'm here for Rosemary Welsh today, featuring Leon Bridges throughout the day, part of our Essential Artist series. We'll get to one from 2018's Good Thing in just a minute. Kyle Smith has more Leon Bridges music for you tonight with an hour-long special starting at 7 p.m. Support for WYEP comes from our members and from the Pittsburgh Symphony. 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

YEP. We heard new music from Johnny Blue Skies and the Dark Clouds. Show coming up October 9th at the Pete. Mutiny After Midnight. Stay on that on 91.3 WYEP. And before that was today's featured artist, our Essential Artist Series, Leon Bridges. We've been hearing his music every hour today. That one from 2018's Good Thing. That was Bad, Bad News. Love the kind of jazzy feel on that song. And, you know, when he first came out about 10 years ago, he kind of seemed like he was really going to lean towards a retro soul sound. But in the decades since then, he's been all over the map and sounding so good with whatever he does and whoever he collaborates with. We're going to hear even more from Leon Bridges tonight. Kyle Smith is going to host an hour-long special on his music. That'll start at 7 o'clock this evening. 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It's from the new Bleachers album, Everyone for 10 Minutes. Here's We Should Talk.

I'm Rosemary Welsh. What is it about music that you love? Is it the memories that it creates or conjures? 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Maybe it's the way it connects you to other people. 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It's been 1 year since federal funding was cut for public media, and that includes WYEP. I'm asking you to join a community of music lovers today to keep great music alive in Pittsburgh. 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

70s soft rock and country sound to that new song from Alex Salmon, and it's called California Blues. He's originally from Texas, now makes his home out in California. Son of Amen is the name of the new release on 91.3 WYEP. Also heard from Elliot Smith, Maggie Rogers with The Kill, and a new song from Jack Antonoff's band Bleachers. From everyone for 10 minutes, there's We Should Talk on WYEP. 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Elton Ron recreates the music experience of Elton John Friday at 7 p.m. Information and directions to St. Clair Park at summersounds.com. Lumineers and the song that broke them through back in 2012. Here's Ho Hey.

0: Hey, it's Gretchen Unico here with Aaron Dawes. And it's been 1 year since federal funding was cut for public media, including WYEP.
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It is 91.3 WYEP, a new song from Jack White's record Frozen Charlotte, out last Friday. He is also coming through. He'll be here for a Citizens Live at the Wiley show when that venue opens up this fall. That's coming up November 12th. That song was Dollar Bill. Nobody's Baby, the late great Sharon Jones there with the Dap Kings, and Walking on the Moon from the Police, also Ho Hey from the Lumineers. Thanks so much for being here today, Liz Felix, here with you. I hope you have a chance to vote in WYEP's next big countdown. 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Maybe one of the songs on your list will be on Erin's playlist tonight. She's coming in at 6 o'clock. Erin Dawes on the way with more great songs for you. And a new song now from Vince Staples. This is White Flag on WYEP.

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That is new music from U2 on 91.3 WYEP. Street of Dreams is the name of that tune. It started off the top of the hour with Chapel Roan with The Subway. Hi, good evening. I am Erin Dawes. Thanks so much for tuning in tonight on this Wednesday evening. Hope you're all having a great day, great evening. I will be here until 10 o'clock tonight. Music coming up this hour. I've got new music from Rostam. Also has something from Sylvan Esso as well as Ben Harper later on. 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The season includes Everything I Know, the music of Lin-Manuel Miranda in October, Disney in Concert in January, and the music of Billy Joel in April. Tickets and the full season lineup are available at pittsburghsymphony.org. Here's music from Leon Bridges, as he is our essential artist of this month. We've been playing songs from him all day. This is called Laredo.

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That is new music from Rostam on 91.3 WYEP. Of course, Rostam is a former member of Vampire Weekend. They have a new album out called American Stories, and that song was called Back of a Truck. Sarah McLachlan before that with Sweet Surrender, and Leon Bridges with Laredo. 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The Rolling Stones have a new album out. It's called Foreign Tongues. Here's a track from it, Rough and Twisted.

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You just heard new music from Sylvan Esso on 91.3 WIEP. Hot Slob is the name of that title. That makes me laugh. I don't know why. Just, yeah, Hot Slob. New music from Sylvan Esso. Before that was New Pornographers with Crash Years. Also, Stevie Wonder, If You Really Love Me, going back to 1971. And new music from The Rolling Stones, Rough and Twisted. 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Also coming to Mr. Smalls is St. Lucia on August 14th and the Mountain Goats on August 16th. 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Here's something new from The Revivalists. Their new album, Get It Honest, is coming out on July 24th. Here's a track from the new album. This is called Heart Stop.

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0: 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And thanks.

Got that nice little percussive outro from Ben Harper on 91.3 WYEP. That is Better Way, going back to 2006. And Ben Harper's coming to Pittsburgh with the Innocent Criminals. They're going to be playing at Mr. Small's on September 24th. We also heard from Kells with Gone, Billy Bragg with Waiting for the Great Leap Forwards, and the Revivalists with Heart Stop. Now, WYEP is coming to your neighborhood with free live music this summer. 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Here is something new from Blessing Jolie. Of course, they will be part of the Neighborhood Concert Series on September 19th. Blessing Jolie will be playing at the Andrew Carnegie Free Library and Music Hall. 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

Smooth sailing, that's what it's going to be throughout this hour as we focus on Leon Bridges in our hour-long special on this Essential Artist Day for Leon Bridges on WYEP. That's from his debut, Coming Home. He really showed us who he was at that time, rooted in a classic soul. Smooth sailing through this hour, and the name of that track on WYEP. We started things off with Odessa. Now, Leon Bridges lent his voice to that project across the room from that electro-pop band's big album called A Moment Apart. It came out back in 2017. And Leon Bridges has collaborated with many folks over the years, including working with Olivia Dean, Krungbin. You probably know about the latest project with Hermanos Gutierrez. And also Nick Waterhouse. We're going to get to some of those tracks in this hour, along with his solo material from his first four albums. Album number 5 is going to be coming out in the month of August, and we'll have some new material from Leon Bridges very soon. This one was an instant dance floor ready track that surprised a lot of folks from his album Good Thing, his second effort. And if it feels good, then it must be Essential Artist Day.

Better Man. What a great track from the debut album from Leon Bridges. Came out back in 2015. That's also the year we had him in for an interview and a performance from our studios. Coming Home, the debut from Leon Bridges, our Essential Artist Day and hour-long special right now on WYEP. He worked with Nick Waterhouse on Nick's album Never Twice back in 2016. And that song called Kachi from Leon Bridges, a term that his family used to use. And Leon Bridges, if it feels good, then it must be. That's off the album Good Thing, his second effort that came out in 2018. We're exploring the music and also collaborative efforts because he's done a lot of them with Leon Bridges this hour here on WYEP. I hope you've enjoyed the day of programming so far and are enjoying this hour of music that is both classic and new soul. Peaceful Place is a great track from the album Leon that came out in 2024. And here it is on WYEP, our Essential Artist Day, focus on Leon Bridges.

One of the many great examples of Leon Bridges working with other artists, and that's Olivia Dean teaming up with Leon Bridges on The Hardest Part. That's a song came out in 2023. She, of course, the Best New Artist Grammy Award winner from this past year. And we heard from Flowers. That's the song from Coming Home, the debut album, as well as the very first single and the title track to that record. And started things off with Peaceful Place, a great jam. It ended up being WYP's 2024 Artist and Album of the Year. Leon was the name of the record from Leon Bridges. He just announced that Happiness Anytime will be coming out later on this summer, and we'll have some new material very soon from Leon Bridges, who's working with a couple of members of Jungle on the new album. Looking forward to sharing that with you. Here's one that still just kind of takes me to a different place. Krungbin and Leon Bridges have done two EPs together, including Texas Sun, and here it is on WYEP.